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1: Tiếp theo đây, mời quý thính giả nghe bản tin tiếng Anh.
2: You're listening to the news and music programs on Kantar Radio, and I welcome to our English news. Yesterday afternoon, Secretary of Kantar City Party Committee also head of the National Assembly delegation of the city, Lê Quang Tùng, along with delegation from the city, visited and exchanged experiences at Kim Long Motor Huế Automobile Manufacturing and Assembly Industrial Park. The Kim Long Motor Huế Automobile Manufacturing Industrial Park project has a total plant area of 640 hectares, with an estimated workforce of over 20,000 employees. The project is envisioned to become a leading automobile and spare parts manufacturing center in the region, aiming to achieve a localization rate of 80-90% before the second quarter of 2026. To date, 4,500 vehicles of various Kim Long brand types have been delivered to customers nationwide, while conquering international markets such as South Korea, Thailand, and the Philippines, and continuing to expand its presence in the Middle East and many other countries. After surveying the actual situation, organization, and activities at health stations, Chairman of the People's Council of Kantar City Đồng Văn Thanh held a meeting with leaders of the Department of Health. Mr. Đồng Văn Thanh directed the City Department of Health to launch a campaign to implement electronic health records and electronic health examination books to achieve the target rate in accordance with Resolution Number 72 of the Politburo. Yesterday afternoon, Head of the Publicity Education Board Nguyễn Ngọc Tâm và Chairwoman of Vietnam Veteran Front Committee Triệu Thị Ngọc Diễm attended the handover ceremony of the Lighting Up Rural Road project in Thạnh Xuân and Tân Hòa communes. The project, spanning over 6 kilometers, installed 150 solar power streetlights sponsored by PVI Southwest Insurance Company with a total cost of nearly 700 million Việt Nam đồng. This is a model of effective public mobilization implemented by Vietnam Veteran Front Committee of Kantar City in coordination

0: coordination with local authorities, contributing to ensuring security and order, traffic safety, and improving the lives of rural people, while also having practical significance in environmental protection and the use of clean energy. The command of Coast Guard of Region No. 4, Canton City, Anyang, and Cà Mau provinces jointly organized a field survey in key southwestern sea and island areas such as Thổ Châu, Hòn Khoai, Nam Du, Archipelago, and the sea areas bordering Vietnam with Thailand and Malaysia. This activity aims to strengthen law enforcement and promote the fight against illegal, unreported, and unregulated, or IUU, fishing. This morning, during a survey trip to the Southwestern Sea region, the Working Group of Canton City Party Committee, People's Council, and People's Committee, in coordination with the command of the Coast Guard of Region No. 4, offered incense at the temple in Thổ Châu Special Zone. The temple is an important spiritual and historical site on the southwestern frontier islands of the fatherland, commemorating the officers, soldiers, and over 500 civilians murdered by the Khmer Rouge in the massacre in 1975 on the islands. It also serves as a place for educating about patriotic traditions and affirming the sacred sovereignty of the fatherland's maritime territories in the southwestern sea region. The People's Committee of Canton City has just issued a plan to strengthen electricity saving and develop rooftop solar power in the city. The plan identifies ensuring a safe and stable electricity supply as a key and urgent task to ensure energy security. Accordingly, Canton City aims to develop approximately 10% of its agencies and offices to install rooftop solar power systems annually, with the goal of installing new solar panel systems at 25 city-level agency headquarters and 103 commune-level People's Committee headquarters to reduce the monthly electricity cost and promote sustainable green energy development. 10% of households in the area will install and use rooftop solar power for safe production and safe consumption, striving to achieve a total capacity development of 20% of the installed rooftop solar power capacity in the city's rooftop solar power development plan for the period of 2026-2030. This will ensure a minimum saving of 30% of total electricity consumption for public lighting, advertising lighting, and outdoor decorative lighting. And that's all now. Thanks for your listening. Goodbye and see you next time.
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